0: Dr. Colin Tokuitonga says one of the highlights is a panel discussion featuring researchers and cancer specialists discussing their findings to help eliminate cervical cancer in the Pacific.
1: An interesting development this year is the prospect of eliminating cervical cancer in the Pacific. And so we've got a panel on that. We now have the tools, the knowledge, the resources to support the island governments in doing that. Cervical cancer is one of two very important cancers for women in the Pacific. So that's a highlight.
0: To entertainment, Porirua Trio ART and Auckland R&B singer SAMV lead the pack with 5 nominations each. ART, whose name represents their initials, are up for the Best Pacific Group at this year's Pacific Music Awards, hoping to back up last year's win. The band are also nominated for the Best Pacific Language, Best Pacific Music Video, Best Pacific Music Album, and the Best Pacific Soul R&B Artist. Multi-award-winning musician SAMV, who rose to fame after uploading videos to YouTube at the age of 9, has been nominated again for Best Pacific Soul R&B Artist. He's also up for the Best Pacific Male Artist, Best Pacific Song for Small Taste, Best Pacific Music Album for Take a Chance on V Deluxe, and Best Producer along with Eddie and Astro. Hip-hop heavyweight Scribe and Lady Six both have 4 nominations to their name, including Best Album. Lagapi Samoa turns a new chapter as it takes up a seat on the highest level of international rugby governance, the World Rugby Council. The appointment reflects World Rugby's confidence in the governance and leadership structures of Lagapi Samoa, which has been part of the World's Council since 2018. Lagapi Samoa Chair Alfionga Namulaulu Papali'i Leota Sami Leota, who has been Samoa's voice on the World Rugby Council, wants greater clarity around player eligibility. He acknowledges the challenges of the past when former Prime Minister Tuilaepa Sailele Malielingaoi also chaired Lagapi Samoa. Leota says they will liaise closely with the World Rugby Council on the governance for Lagapi Samoa.
2: The World Rugby position was very clear. Respect the current legal framework. We were informing the World Rugby rights throughout negotiation and discussion with our government. And they've also been talking to the government, talking to us. The message from them is that we continue to run our program. Half of our funds are coming out from World Rugby.
0: And that's your news. 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
1: Since when? 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
2: Shout out to all my sexy, beautiful, fine ladies in the building. I'm trying to make sure you're all in here.
1: Hey, okay. Yeah, yo, no L, take out the baseline. 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

0: Joshua will wait. Think I'm wrong. It's 21 minutes after 2. You're tuning in to the Beat of the Pacific. It's The Rush.
1: And coming up next, we're talking about what it is that you buy online and why.
0: We're back into the music ART right now. This is Over Now. It's here on UFM.

0: That one is called Vacancy. 19 after 3. You're tuning in for your Wednesday afternoon. Gwau Siamo Henry for you here.
1: Coming up right next. Now. What's the happiest song ever? Well, the people have voted. We'll tell you what it is soon.
0: Back into the music right now. This one is Justin Bieber. Sorry. Justin. Just the way I'm sorry for my English. It's new for him.

0: get I like robbed. No diggity, no doubt. Yeah.
1: Black Street Productions.
0: We out, we out, ride. We out, we out.
2: This is new on you. New.

It is Union Nights Mixtape. I have no idea what we're going to go. Okay.

Tossie, this one's going out to you. You requested this particular song. It's been ages since I played it. I actually don't know who sings it. All I know is it's called Kava Kava Kava. Thank you, Sal.

Jenna Jackson. Together again, the DJ Ivan Santana remix. That's going out to one of the people that I was DJing for at a wedding last Saturday. They requested that song. I totally forgot to play it. No, actually, I didn't forget to play it. I couldn't play it. It just didn't match the vibe. So I'm hoping if you are there, if you're listening, if you were there at the Gabriel wedding on Saturday night, which was a great wedding, by the way. That one's going out too. Got about 20 minutes left in our mix show.

0: going out to you. It's Pitbull featuring John Ryan. Fireball. Wow. We are new.
1: Mr. Worldwide to infinity. 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

0: It will turn a classic island flavored dish into an empty island flavored dish. 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
1: I am

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0: It's 7 after 8 right here on UFM. You've got Tash and Louie in for the Morning Shack, and that's Ella Langley and the Sisters Choosing Texas.
1: I have this burning question that I want to bring to the Morning Shack community today.
0: Okay.
1: So yesterday, I took me, my siblings, my daughter, we all went and saw my mum off. She's off back to Rarotonga yesterday.
0: Nice.
1: And while she was checking in and all of that, there was a lady there who we know we were being nosy, but we noticed that she had a CPAP machine, a sleep apnea machine.
0: Okay.
1: She was on the same flight as my mum. And we overheard her talking.

0: The Morning Check.
1: That is us done and dusted for a Thursday.
2: I'm still getting used to how the show works. I kissed everyone goodbye before.
1: Yeah, no, I know. We got one more. We always try and take it close to 10 o'clock.
2: Okay, kissy. Yeah.
1: Double kisses then. Thank you very much for your company today on The Morning Shack. It has been producer Louis and boss lady Tash with you. We've got one more day to go.
2: Yeah, one more day.
1: One more day. Friday's a fun day. Friday's an easy day.
2: Yeah, I'm pretty excited about Friday, but thank you for keeping us company. Hope your Thursday gets better. We've got Mon coming up next, holding it down on New Daily. And then, of course, Sarah and Henry will be taking you through your drive home on The Rush.
1: Until then, we're going to leave you with our left hook, our song to close us off today is from The Temptations.
2: Oh.
1: Classic. This is My Girl. And hopefully this sets up your day nice and right. We'll see you tomorrow, everybody. Bye.
2: Bye.